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0: come back Saturday, what? July 25th, for the one and only Mary J. Blige. And that's not all. Heatwave, Dougie Fresh, SWV, and Trey Songz will all be hitting the stage. 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

0: then come back Saturday, what? July 25th, for the one and only Mary J. Blige. And that's not all. Heatwave, Dougie Fresh, SWV, and Trey Songz will all be hitting the stage. 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

0: 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Time for tonight's love story. Tonight's love story comes from Keisha. Keisha writes, "Hello, KG Smooth. My name is Keisha. And 17 years ago, this young man named Tracy had seen me and asked me out, but I turned him down because I was already seeing someone. Well, last year, when I was catching the bus to work, a gentleman on the bus was complimenting me, and I was thanking him, and then it got a little overwhelming. And it just so happens that Tracy was on that bus, and when he looked up, he noticed that it was me. So Tracy said to me, 'I'm going to try again.' And so he messaged me on Facebook and asked me out. And of course, I said yes. Ever since then, we've been on fire. I'm not letting go this time. Thanks." No, thank you, Keisha, for sharing your love story. Got a love song for you coming up after this on Love and R&B.
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5: 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I said, I had went in there. I was trying to concentrate on my work. 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Man, my grandma was laid out on the floor laughing. 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

0: This is Love and R&B with KG Smooth, wrapping up a great Thursday and a great week. I hope it was as good for you as it was for me. Again, this week flew by. Like, wow, next week is the last week of July. This year is just... But listen, you enjoy your weekend. Do something for yourself. Whatever that thing is that when you're doing it, you're like, oh man, I love this. This is my jam. Do that for you. And I'll see you back here Sunday for the vibes, the fun, the love, and R&B. Enjoy your weekend.
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0: May we please pause for a minute of prayer. Oh dear God, creator of the entire universe, we stop what we are doing to say thank you and to let you know that we appreciate having you in our lives. Because of our belief in you, God, our understanding of your greatness and your mercy, and most importantly, our witnessing of your awesome power and unlimited ability, we know that you can empower us to accomplish that which may appear impossible. You did not let the sea stop Moses. You parted the waters. You did not allow the wall to stop Joshua. You made the wall come tumbling down. You didn't allow the giant to stop David. And you didn't even allow death to stop Jesus, who we all know is still teaching as strong as ever. So all that we ask of you today, dear God, is to please help us to...
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0: Saturday, what? July 25th for the one and only Mary J. Blige. And that's not all. Heatwave, Dougie Fresh, SWV, and Trey Songz will all be hitting the stage. 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

0: 513-924-0900 to lock in your spot. And for all the details you already know, head to rnbcincy.com. Let's get this party started, Cincinnati. I want to see y'all out there with that early morning energy. Come and turn up with us on the square.
1: Hey, y'all, what up? This is your boy, Ricky Smiley. I want to...

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1: All three of my kids attend Regeneration, and they love it. Not only does Regen work for my children, but it also works for me and my work schedule. The staff take their time to really get to know the kids, so I like that. My children are thriving at Regen. They love to go to school. Every week, I get a progress report on my kids. I like that all of my kids are being challenged more than they ever were before. My children feel safe. They never come home and say, I don't want to go to school. They're always eager to go to Regeneration.
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0: 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The staff take their time to really get to know the kids, so I like that. My children are thriving at Regen. They love to go to school. Every week, I get a progress report on my kids. I like that all of my kids are being challenged more than they ever were before. My children feel safe. They never come home and say, I don't want to go to school. They're always eager to go to Regeneration.
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0: Then come back Saturday, what? July 25th, for the one and only Mary J. Blige. And that's not all. Heatwave, Dougie Fresh, SWV, and Trace Songz will all be hitting the stage. 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
1: 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And closing out the festival,
2: okay, this Cassidy the problem. Yeah, this Cassidy.
1: That's Ryo Cassidy. For more details, contact Dante at 513-602-7289. 513-602-7289. 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

0: May we please pause for a minute of prayer. Oh dear God, creator of the entire universe, we stop what we are doing to say thank you and to let you know that we appreciate having you in our lives. Because of our belief in you, God, our understanding of your greatness and your mercy, and most importantly, our witnessing of your awesome power and unlimited ability, we know that you can empower us to accomplish that which may appear impossible. You did not let the sea stop Moses. You parted the waters. You did not allow the wall to stop Joshua. You made the wall come tumbling down. You didn't allow the giant to stop David. And you didn't even allow death to stop Jesus, who we all know is still teaching as strong as ever. So all that we ask of you today, dear God, is to please help us to...
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2: That's made, let us rejoice and be glad in it. God is good. God is good. And all the time, we are broadcasting live from Cincinnati, Ohio. For the music festival brought to you by Procter & Gamble. Come on, Super Dave, let's get this party started, man. Let's give God some praise this morning. Hey, we serving the Holy One this morning. Look us up this morning and close in our right mind.

0: for sure. Coming up next at 10 right here on 100.3 Census R&B Station.
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10: Facelifts are good to have. 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
12: Hey, it's your boy Chubb Rock. Back in the day, I told you to treat him right. 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
11: 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Traffic time, let's go.
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0: Cincinnati Music Festival, brought to you by Procter & Gamble. It is packed. They got the streets blocked off. I ain't never seen a pack. I'm talking about it's been packed since 5 o'clock this morning.
1: Man!
0: It's got to be about 8,000 people out here. Y'all make some noise! Woo! Oh my God, wait a minute. John, what's up, man?
2: Cincinnati, I need y'all to make some noise one more time!
0: Wait a minute. Hold on. Everybody, hold on. Everybody be quiet.
1: Uh-oh.
3: Hey, cool.
0: Black Tony, where you at?
3: Hey, Reed.
0: Hello?
3: Reed.
0: Yeah.
3: I need you to listen up close, Shotty. Don't play no game right now. Don't be on no joke time. I got a real serious situation going on up here, Shotty. I made it to Cincinnati. I'm up here, Shotty.
0: Where you at, Black Tony?
3: I'm on a vine screen.
0: Wait, what you say?
3: I'm on Vine screen, Shotty, but look here.
0: Hold on, Black Tony, somebody. Hold on, Black Tony, somebody going to want to give you directions.
1: He on Vine Street.
0: Come on. Tell him where to go, baby.
4: Just come on to the square.
0: Hold on, tell him what. Hold on, Black Tony. Tell him which way, where to go.
4: To the square, straight up Vine Street.
0: What street?
4: Vine.
1: Vine.
3: Black got me hemmed up, Shotty.
0: They say on 5th Street. What? What street you on, Black Tony?
3: The ice folk got me hemmed up, cuz.
0: The what?
3: The ice folks, shout them.
0: The ice folks got you.
3: Yo, shout they got me in the back of the van talking about I'm from Africa. I ain't from no damn Africa.
0: Wait a minute.
3: I'm too black to be
0: Black
3: a real
0: Tony, people came all the way from St. Louis to see you. Cincinnati came out, Black Tony. And you said ice got you hemmed up? Why would they have you hemmed up?
3: I need you to call my mama, ask her to send you my birth certificate on the fax. You got a fax machine up there?
0: You need your birth certificate? But I thought you was born at Grady Hospital in Atlanta.
3: Really? You thought tell me they finna send me back to Africa, Johnny. I ain't from no damn Africa. I need you to call my mama.
0: Black Tony, they trying to send you back to Africa.
3: I ain't finna go to no damn Africa, Johnny. They think I'm an Africa selector. Tell me I'm too hard to be a regular American.
0: So,
3: Rick, can you call my mama, please, and have her fax you my birth certificate?
0: What else you need, Black Tony? What other documents you need?
3: What'd you say, Shotty?
0: What other documents you need other than a birth certificate?
3: Yeah, she said they get you a fax machine up there. You got a fax machine up there?
0: No, not on the square. No, not over here. Black Tony.
3: Shotty, vote for the Simeon. Wait, Shotty. Please, there's the police over here. So I'm over here on my street by Jeff Ruddy.
0: Go on, let it out, because they're going to show us send you back to Africa, Black Tony. Let it out, dog. Go on, cry.
3: They taking my phone away, so they got to go.
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2: All right, Cincinnati, buckle up. Literally. All right, let's take a peek at the traffic.
3: Good morning. This report of traffic is sponsored by the Ohio Division of Unclaimed Funds. Traffic is slow on southbound 75 between Galbraith and Paddock. Northbound, it's slow between Norwood Lateral and Paddock. On 275 east on the ramp from Manola Pike, got a stalled vehicle there. 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
1: So happy to have y'all.
2: Yeah.
1: Y'all good over here? Sir, if you're out, I'm a. You blow that horn one more goddamn. I'm lying.
2: He making his way up Vine Street.
1: All right, y'all. All right, Ricky Smiley Morning Show. I want, hey, Cincinnati, make some noise. All right, somebody, 803, somebody bought a truck horn. Well, these folks in Cincinnati off the chain. Our guest this morning, man, is bringing Southern soul rap and line dancing all together in a way that got everybody moving, and he's getting ready to hit the stage at the Cincinnati Music Festival. Y'all, please welcome 803 Fresh.
2: Yeah! In the building.
1: Hey, man, happy to have you, man.
3: Appreciate y'all for having me. What's going on?
1: Yes, sir. You're performing at the Cincinnati Music Festival.
3: Oh, yeah.
1: And for somebody who has never experienced an 803 Fresh show, which I seen on the cruise last year, what can we expect from your show tonight at the Cincinnati Music Festival this weekend?
3: Oh, man, it's going to be high energy. If you ever been to an 803 Fresh show, man, you know how I give it, man. I leave it all on the stage, man. It's gonna be a country good time, you know what I'm saying? And hopefully all my country cousins, you know what I'm saying, have a good time. Cincinnati, what's up? That's what I'm talking about.
4: So you're gonna be performing on the One Voyage Cruise this year.
3: Oh, yeah.
4: And you're gonna be performing your hits. What can we expect to see?
3: Oh, man, I ain't gonna lie. I'm so excited about the cruise. I might turn cartwheels, you know what I'm saying? On the stage, man. But if you've never been on a One Voyage Cruise, man, you got to go, man. It's definitely an experience that you can't miss. My very first time was last year, man. We had so much fun. Cookie and Ricky, man, they had me dying the whole time on the boat, man, I swear. But like I said, it's an experience that you don't want to miss, man. I'm so excited about going back, yes.
4: That's what's up.
5: Now, Fresh, we all just love fashion now. So I want to ask one question. What is the one thing that you just have to pack? One thing you have to pack when you get ready for the cruise.
3: I gotta pack my boots, man.
2: Your boots?
3: Yes, sir. I gotta pack my boots. Hey, y'all see the boots on here tomorrow?
1: Yes, sir. Look.
3: That's albino Godzilla skin right there. That's very hard to find.
1: Yes, sir.
3: I had to go to Africa to get those. Very prehistoric right there.
2: All right.
3: Yeah. But I gotta pack the boots.
2: What's 803 Fresh do when he's not performing, when you're not singing, when you're not being an artist? Give us one of those secrets that your fans may not even know about.
3: I mean, if you know me, everybody that know me before Boots on the Ground, I was a barber. So I still cut hair. I give like haircuts throughout the hood, you know what I'm saying, to all the kids or whatever, you know what I'm saying, no charge or nothing. So we just go around the hood, we do that.
1: Come on, y'all, big round of applause for that.
3: On my pastime, I make sure that I go, I speak to just about every school that I can, every program that I can. Day before yesterday, Omega Sci-Fi, they have an all-boys camp down there. It's called Camp Cole. They had me come there, and they speak, man. It's 180 all-black boys, you know what I'm saying, less fortunate or whatever, you know what I'm saying. So I come in there, and I inspire them, and I talk to them, and tell them that there's opportunities, and you can make it, you know.
1: Yes. And where are you originally from?
3: I'm from a small town called Wagner, South Carolina.
1: That's right. Okay.
3: Wagner, South Carolina.
1: Man, and what are you looking forward to most on the cruise? The one thing that you're looking for? Because I remember seeing you perform. You came and did karaoke, but what did you sing? I forgot.
3: I sung Kim.
1: That's right.
3: I sung Kim on a cruise. The thing I'm looking forward to is the food.
1: Yes.
3: I'm looking forward to the food, man. I ain't gonna lie, I gained like 75 pounds, you said, in 7 days, you know what I'm saying? So it was.
1: Hey, y'all make sure, and make sure y'all get ready for the cruise, because it ain't gonna be no buffets. No, everybody said it.
3: I ain't gonna lie, I was mad about that too.
1: No pigs in the blank, no blanket, no cafeteria pieces.
2: No kolaches.
1: 20 different restaurants. 20 different restaurants on the cruise. So we're gonna have a good time. So listen, man, if you are here in Cincinnati, y'all make sure y'all pull your phones out and scan the QR codes on the banners on the stage, all right? The banners on the side of the stage, make sure y'all pull it out and go ahead and book your cabin. Or if you're in the car driving, go to onevoyagecruise.com. All right, y'all, we got more coming up with 803 Fresh, live from the Cincinnati Music Festival, brought to you by Procter & Gamble. 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
21: All right, now let's see what y'all are doing in these Cincinnati streets. Who out there holding up traffic?
22: 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As you travel along 75 South, it's slow between Galbraith and Paddock, and northbound in the area, you'll find delays as well. If you just heard the words, you have cancer, you should know this. The James at Ohio State heard them too, and with over 1,500 researchers relentlessly pursuing new discoveries and sparking new hope, there's no better team in the nation. 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
1: All right, ladies and gentlemen, we're broadcasting live from Fountain Square in Cincinnati. 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
2: In the building.
3: Yes, sir.
1: Y'all, we apologize about the microphone. Then it got this equipment from Circuit City.
4: Yeah. Now, why do they call you 803 Fresh? And what's the meaning behind your name, bro?
3: 803 is the area code where I'm from. We're from the Midlands right there in South Carolina, so.
4: Okay.
3: Yeah.
4: Okay. Well, do you ever get tired of people wanting you to perform Boots on the Ground, or you cool with that?
3: And sometimes I be so tired of the song. But I really look at it. I be looking at how, you know, it brings families together, you know what I'm saying?
4: Yes.
3: It brings cultures together, you know what I'm saying?
4: You know,
3: I don't care if you're black, white, purple, blue, green,
4: Yes. You
3: know, big, small, you know, everybody enjoy, you know what I'm saying? So I don't really do it for myself. So it ain't for me, it's for everybody else.
4: Amen to that. I understand that.
2: So let's talk about some of this new music, man. I know you got some new in the crates.
3: Oh, man. See, everybody think that I'm just about boots and fans, you know. So the album is actually getting ready to be on the way. So I finished the album already, so the album will be out here, man. It's so much versatility that's in it. You're going to laugh. You're going to cry. You're going to be mad. The ladies want to put you out. We're going to want to put them out. You know what I'm saying? So it's going to be a lot of mixed emotions in that album, and I'm excited about it.
2: See, one of your, what's so amazing about your story? Social media blew you up, and it almost forced radio to have to play your songs. How does that make you feel right there?
3: I mean, like when the song, like when it first went viral, the song wasn't even dropped yet. So it went viral on TikTok, and you know, everybody started picking it up. I started looking at my notifications, and you know, Facebook, Instagram, it was just blowing up like the very next morning. And so we are still playing catch up to the song because the song was so massive. So everybody knew what the song was, but they never knew what the face was. So now we're playing catch up. We're putting the face to the song.
1: Oh, man. All right, we're gonna go into the fun round. This is the lightning round right here.
3: Let's get it.
1: All right, here we go. Real quick questions, just for fun.
3: Yes, sir.
1: All right, cookout or club?
3: Cookout.
1: I know that's right. Are you the grill master in your household?
3: Huh?
1: Are you the grill master?
3: I'm the grill master, yes.
1: Okay, what do you specialize?
3: I specialize in everything.
1: Okay.
3: I can do it all. I can do neck bones on the grill. I can do greens on the grill. I'm from the country.
4: Grill neck bones.
3: Hey, I'm from the country. You might find a rabbit or something on the grill. You know what I'm saying?
1: Oh, yeah. That's real. That's real right there.
3: Come on.
1: All right. Sweet tea or lemonade?
3: Sweet tea.
1: All right. Boots or sneakers?
3: You said
1: boots or sneakers?
3: I ain't allowed. My damn pinky toe be hurting so bad in these boots, man. I swear. But I'm going to say boots. I'm going to say
1: boots. Favorite Southern meal?
3: Collard green, neck bone, macaroni, turkey neck, with a side of fat back, a little cornbread, and sweet tea.
1: Yes, sir. Hey, boy.
3: You're hungry now, ain't you?
1: I cooked some butter beans day before.
3: Brett, you put the pigtails in it, too?
1: I put some smoked turkey necks.
4: Ooh,
1: you better
4: man,
1: ask Brett.
4: Man, they was so good. He put some smoked turkey necks in them, and he had some added some red beans to it. When I tell you the flavor on them things was so good.
1: Boy,
4: I drank the juice from the bowl, boy.
3: Come on, man. That's what I'm talking about.
1: All right, this is the most important one. So we had this thing on the morning show. When you do your grits, this is real important.
3: Okay.
1: Because this could ruin your career.
3: All right,
1: people,
3: let's go.
1: People will turn on you about this. So when it comes to grits, are you doing butter, salt, and pepper? Or are you doing sugar?
2: Take your time.
1: Think about it.
3: Hey, boy, that's crazy.
1: I mean, who really put sugar in their grits, man? I'm just going to go. Come on, man. I mean,
2: what?
1: Come on, man.
2: What did he say?
4: He said, who put sugar in grits?
1: So you doing butter and salt?
3: Who put
4: he
3: sugar
4: doing salt
3: in grits?
4: And pepper.
1: Salt.
3: Y'all put sugar in grits?
1: Because
3: ain't no way I put sugar in grits, man.
1: That's what cream of wheat is for. That's what cream
3: Come
1: of wheat
3: on.
1: Is for. Stop playing with us. Stop playing with us. We real. We run the South. We don't put no sugar in no damn grits.
3: Salt, pepper. Hey, and maybe a little carnation milk. Maybe a little,
5: what?
3: Maybe a little carnation milk, a little bit.
1: Just a little bit, just a little bit. All right, y'all, we're live in Cincinnati at the Fountain Square with the one and only 803 Fresh. 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
3: What's going on, everybody? My name is 803 Fresh, the kid live at the building. I'm from Wagner, South Carolina. 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The Bootleg Man. 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Cincinnati, we're going to have a good time. Let's go. Come on.
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26: 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As you travel along 75 South, it's slow between Galbreath and Paddock, and northbound in the area, you'll find delays as well. If you just heard the words, you have cancer, you should know this. The James at Ohio State heard them too, and with over 1,500 researchers relentlessly pursuing new discoveries and sparking new hope, there's no better team in the nation. 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
2: All right, y'all, before y'all run late to work again, let's take a look at this Cincinnati traffic.
3: Good morning. Traffic is slow.

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2: Let's see who out here blocking lanes this morning. Traffic time, let's go.
3: Good morning. Traffic is slow on I-75 southbound between Galworth Road and Paddock. Also on I-75 southbound at Dixie Highway, there is a stall. It's on the right shoulder, but you'll still want to use caution. An earlier problem, I-275 westbound at Hebron has cleared. 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I'm Heather Pasco with traffic on 100.3 Cincy's R&B station.
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It was off the chain, so thank you. If you went to the show, give me a call so we can shout it out, all right?

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Usher, You Make Me Wanna, coming up. 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

0: All right, Vicente, what are you working out hard this morning?
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Charlie Wilson versus Tyrese. Ooh, it's going to be a crazy battle. Right now, it's Janet Jackson, I Get Lonely, 100.3 Cincinnati R&B Station.

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2: 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Who you rocking with? Charlie Wilson or Tyrese? They will be going down tonight at Cincinnati Music Festival. So get ready. Hit me up, 749-1003. Is it going to be Charlie Wilson or Tyrese? Let's go.
3: Charlie Wilson.

0: Tyrese, Sweet Lady. Before that, you heard Charlie Wilson. There goes My Baby right here on 100.3 Cincinnati RB Station, home of the Ricky Smiley Morning Show. 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That is the Cincinnati Music Festival edition for Show Face Off this week. You decide who would be the champion. So hit me up. 749-1003 is the number to dial. 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
6: Yo, C. You know, we need to get out and do something, man. Got all these hot cars and hot cribs. Ain't got nobody to share it with, baby. You know what I mean? Let's go.

Uh-oh, Uncle Charlie will be hitting that stage tonight. Charlie Wilson, last name Wilson. You will decide who will be the champ against out this for show face off. Right now, Mr. Tyrese, gonna sing your draws off tonight, girl. How you gonna act like that? 100.3 Cents and R&B Station.

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Jodeci, come and talk to me right here on 100.3 Central R&B Station, home of the Ricky Smiley Morning Show. Don Juan for Show the People Champ. And it is going down, baby. Guess what? Oh, yeah. Saturday, the Parade of Stars of the

0: and it's absolutely free. But let me know right now, who is the champion? Is it going to be Tyrese or is it going to be Uncle Charlie? 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
2: 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And the winner is...
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0: for 6 unforgettable nights on the Virgin Voyages. 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And Resilient Lady, selling October the 26th. 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

0: 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It's time to get it off your chest with Don Juan for show. 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

come back Saturday, what? July 25th, for the one and only Mary J. Blige. And that's not all. Heatwave, Dougie Fresh, SWV, and Trace Songz will all be hitting the stage. 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

0: 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Right here at 100.3, Citizen R&B Station, home of the Ricky Smiley Morning Show. Don Wild for show. The people champ up in the building hanging out with you on the Cincinnati Music Festival weekend. And I got DJ Six Sense up in here with me,
1: yep,
0: man.
1: Yep, yes, indeed.
0: Now, we mixing Music Festival weekend. So, you did your thing today at noon.
1: Yes.
0: And then tomorrow, DJ Touchtone going to do it from 7 to 9. DJ Diamond from 9 to midnight.
1: Hey, Diamond, what's good?
0: And then tomorrow, you back in the booth.
1: Okay.
0: Inside the Weekend Vibe Mix.
1: Yep.
0: Well, I can't wait to hear that Mary J.
1: Yes, indeed.
0: SWV.
1: We.
0: Heatwave, Dougie Fresh.
1: Trey Songz.
0: Snick Rick.
1: Let's go. Yeah.
0: Best Trey Songz I got.
1: Hey, Doc. Hey.
0: Yeah.
1: They're gonna get it. They're going to get it. So it's going to be in the mix.
0: Whoa, whoa. Yeah. And then Saturday night, Vader Mix from 7
1: Big
0: p.m.
1: Vader.
0: To midnight. Shutting it down. So, we got you all weekend long covered. Plus, you can rep your city, too.
1: Absolutely. Everybody in town, let us know.
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Color me bad, I want to sex you up. Ain't nothing wrong with that on a Cincinnati Music Festival weekend. You know what I'm saying? You in town, got you a little room. Might want to get you a little, you know what I'm saying? But look, coming up in two songs. Got Coffee Brown after party right now. It's Faith Evans. As soon as I get home, 100.3 Cincinnati R&B Station. Let's go.

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0: Coffee Brown, the after party coming up. Look, give me less than 7 minutes. I got some Bribery Night for you and Usher called up. But it's crazy. And we say it's almost time for back to school. Right here, 1.3 cents Darby Station. Over to Ricky Smiley Morning Show. 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Six Cents Man.
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0: 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We're going to be partying with a purpose, not just for our own sake. We're partying with a means to the end.
1: Yes.
0: We're trying to make something happen.
1: Yes.
0: We're partying with a purpose with live performances from T.I., Keith Sweat, yep. Eric Benet, yep. Karen White, Rick Ross, King George. 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Jazz Man.
2: What, man?
0: Tell these good people what's trending.
2: Pete Hegseth is not apologizing for that Blue Angels low flyover in Pensacola. Did you see that? All those people on the beach. And the planes were flying so low, like it literally looked so dangerous. And they were like, you know, this type of maneuver, even though it's spectacular to watch, it's very dangerous. But Pete Hegseth says these flyovers will continue until morale improves.
1: Oh man.
0: Yeah.
2: He's like, forget about the safety of the people.
1: I flew in the Blue Angels in Pensacola one time.
0: When I remember you were in that strap. It's a hell of a thing.
1: Yeah, it is. It's, oof, man.
2: Yeah.
0: I'll tell you what, man. He instead of checking for testosterone, the service put testosterone because I think that's getting tested in the Middle East anyway. But we need to be testing intelligence.
1: Yeah, start at
2: the
1: top.
2: Gonna they're never going to do that.
0: Yeah.
2: But speaking of going to the top, R. Kelly apparently went straight to the top. He's asking Trump to commute his 30-year sentence. He filed formally last week. But, you know, of course, people are on social media saying, you know, should he, shouldn't he? Does that make sense?
0: If it were a federal charge and he had the bread, of course he'd get out.
2: Yeah, of course. You know,
0: Uzi tried to do it too. He tried to put down payment on for it. I'd gladly pay you $600,000 for some freedom today.
1: It didn't work out so well for
2: Boosie.
3: DEI is over, pal.
0: You know what's so funny? You know how desperate you are when you get white supremacist money to get the n- out of jail. Ain't that what they built jail for?
2: That's what they did. And that's what's trending.
4: You know DL is a little crazy, right?
0: If you can generate my JJ's in the lab, you chicks is obsolete.
4: Well, let's face it, we're all a little crazy inside.
0: Oh, God. It's for JJ in the box.
4: Thanks for kicking off your weekend with the DL Hughley Show.
0: I have seen it too many times. 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
1: She's jazz. 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It's the Jazzy Report on the D.L. Hughley Show.
2: The Senate has overwhelmingly passed a bipartisan bill aimed at lowering housing costs, sending the legislation to the House. The 21st Century Road to Housing Act includes measures that would waive environmental review requirements for some housing construction projects, encouraging renovating aging homes, and incentivize communities to build more housing.
3: Yeah, there's a housing shortage. This is for the first time in 40 years. You know, the average age of home ownership now is 40.
2: But it's not just, in my opinion, I think there's housing out there, it's just so unaffordable.
3: Then it's not out there.
2: Gracious. My God. Because
3: first we had the thing of these corporations would buy all the houses, and the Zillows and all those people. Now it's just, I think really people are having a hard time making the income.
2: That's what I think it is too.
3: Yeah.
2: Especially when you consider you have to have what is the first last month's rent and a security deposit? It's like, dang,
3: that's an apartment.
2: A lot. Well, I'm just saying.
3: A security deposit for
2: Yeah, but I mean, even for apartments, it's still housing. You know, people who are looking to buy, you know, or to rent anything. It's just tough.
4: And the interest rates are so high.
2: Yes. Australia has introduced a medical treatment that allows doctors to freeze tumors and relieve severe pain without opening a patient up. The technology uses magnetic resonance imaging to guide freezing probes directly into cancerous growths. Once the temperature drops to a critical level, the cancer cells are destroyed. And they say it works particularly for complex or hard to reach parts in the body.
3: Freezing.
2: That's pretty incredible. Well, I mean, if you can target the cancer cells specifically without cutting somebody open, that's pretty cool.
3: Yikes. Yep. Well, there you go. That'll start your weekend off with a bang. All right, listen, we had some great callers this week, and if you missed them, do not worry. They're coming up directly on the D.L. 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
10: 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You are looking at a slowdown on southbound 71 between Martin Luther King Jr. Drive and Fort Washington Way, about a 5-minute delay. There's also a 5-minute delay on northbound 75 between Mitchell Avenue and Paddock Road. 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I'm Nicole with traffic on 100.3 Cincy's R&B station.
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4: Let's check out this afternoon traffic, because Cincy, I know y'all turn into a different kind of driver after 3 p.m.
5: Good afternoon. 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You are looking at a slowdown on southbound 71 between Martin Luther King Jr. Drive and Fort Washington Way, about a 5-minute delay. There's also a 5-minute delay on northbound 75 between Mitchell Avenue and Paddock Road. At National Heritage Academies, their moral focus program builds values like compassion and respect into their challenging academic curriculum. NHA, find a tuition-free K-12 school today. I'm Nicole with traffic on 100.3 Cincy's R&B station.
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1: Who do you think is the greatest toxic father of all time? The greatest. Now, I wouldn't necessarily call these people toxic, but I think by today's standards, who is the greatest toxic father of all time?
2: Yeah, if you ask Tina Turner, I think it was Ike. Ike was, because, you know, that was her daddy. So, yeah, let's throw Ike out there.
3: Joseph Jackson, yes. He was, first of all, a narcissist. He wanted everything his way. He did have some good qualities, but his toxicity overshadowed all of those things. He always had to be a part of everything his kids did. He ruled with a really hard hand, and sometimes it was just over the top. He had just big toxic ways.
4: The greatest toxic father, I would have to say Joe Jackson. Just his whole outfit, man. He tried to, you know, he took his family to the top and he tried to protect his family. Some look at it as toxic and overprotective, but I have to give it to Joe Jackson.
5: Donald Trump is the worst of all time. 5 kids, 3 baby mamas, and then some.
6: Joe Jackson, baby. You know he whooped Mike Tail. Mike turned out great for it, though.
7: For me, unequivocally, without a doubt, it's Daddy DeBarge. All the heinous and despicable things he did to the daughter, not just the daughter, but the sons too. It's no wonder there's a few of them that ended their lives tragically. As I said, unequivocally, Daddy DeBarge.
1: So it's what had happened was the study shows that 75% of women would not marry somebody who was unemployed with your broke ass. Would you marry somebody who was unemployed? That seems such a redundant question, but we're going to ask it anyway. You said.
8: I did marry someone that didn't have a job. In fact, they didn't have a job the first 10 years of our marriage. And I inadvertently helped them get through school, get their degree, and they promptly left me and the kids. So would I do that again? No. No. Do I coach my daughters? Yes. Do not marry someone that's unemployed. If they're worth waiting for, wait for them. Let them get a job. Then do it.
9: I absolutely cannot do it. I cannot marry a woman who doesn't have a job. I want a wife, not a daughter. I feel like I have to put you on my taxes and everything like that. Nah, that couldn't happen. She got to stand on her own 2 feet. I stand on my own 2 feet. We put our money together and we grow.
10: So the question is, would I marry someone unemployed? There are levels of unemployed, and the two right off the bat that I find acceptable are retired or heir to a mega fortune, so we can both island hop and country surf. But yeah, retired and heir to a mega fortune, and we got something to work with.
11: I can't afford to marry anybody who's unemployed. I'm a professional educator. I can barely take care of myself. So no, I would not marry anybody who's unemployed.
12: I would marry someone who's unemployed because I've been so successful in my career, and I would share the wealth depending on how I'm treated.
9: Nah, ain't no way I can marry a broke woman. For one, a broke woman is an itch. We have nothing in common if you broke. Now, we can have sex. I can have sex with a broke woman. Yeah, might even leave something on the dresser. But as far as marrying one, no. We're not going to start off that way. That would never, ever happen.
13: Absolutely not. I mean, everything is expensive. Everything is expensive. Now, if it was my man and we've been together for some years and something has happened, then that's something that I could consider. You know, you don't turn your back on your man or your woman that you've been with and building with. I don't care if you've gotten married yet or not. But just dating a guy and he's just like, yeah, I hang out all day at home. Even if he's able to support himself, I just feel like a man and a woman need to be doing something every day other than not working.
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16: Good afternoon. This traffic report is sponsored by Allstate. You're looking at a 10-minute delay on southbound 75 between Hopple Street and Fort Washington Way. And watch for a crash at the intersection of Edwards Road and Madison Road causing holdup and a 5-minute delay on eastbound 275 at Loveland Madera Road. 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I'm Nicole with traffic on 100.3 Cincy's R&B station.
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8: Oh, hell no.
2: So, right out the gate, what 55-year-old man wants to put out a diss track? I'm not saying it's childish, but at this age, he should be dropping off grandkids, not beats. At his age, it's not rap. It's a midlife crisis calling 911.
9: I dialed 911 a long time ago.
2: The song is called Cheek Teeth. It sounds like it was written at recess and recorded in a bathroom.
10: You failed again.
2: It talks about bad breath and cinnamon poo. I hate to call this song whack, but I did earlier. It sounds like what happens when ambition records without talent showing up. It makes elevator music feel like a club banger. It's so bad, the ghostwriter ghosted it. It doesn't stop there. He's doing a song called Cheek Teeth, and Denture Dame's teeth fell out his mouth live on stream TV. You can't write stuff like that.
10: No.
2: That's like fronting with no fronts. I think Snagglepuss Dash knows he's not hot anymore. He talks like he's still relevant. Rockefeller Records isn't hot anymore. Rockaware hasn't been hot since the 90s. And no one's saying, yo, Dame Dash is fire. At this stage in his career, Dame Dash should be on Shark Tank, but he really should be on Intervention for that I'm Still a Mobile Addiction. Maybe Pawn Stars for that I Discovered Jay-Z and Kanye story. Either way, his whole ego house is built on past glory, and that house needs renovating.
11: Oh, that's good.
12: No, that's bad.
2: And that's why the Shoebooty of the Week Award goes to Dame Dash. Now here's a swift kick in the ass.
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0: WCIN. 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
5: Let us see what these Cincinnati roads look like, because between 3 to 7, y'all all drive like y'all got somewhere important to be. But you do not.
6: Good afternoon. 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You're looking at a 15-minute delay on southbound 75 between Hopple Street and Fort Washington Way. And we've got some holdup due to a crash at the intersection of Edwards Road and Madison Road. And a 5-minute delay on southbound 71 near Pfeiffer Road. 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
2: 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Here is Eric Bellinger.
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9: 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You're looking at delay due to a crash if you're traveling on Hamilton Avenue north of West North Bend Road. And there's some slowdown due to an accident on Dana Avenue at Madison Road. And a 5-minute delay on eastbound 275 at Loveland Madera. Lieutenant Governor Jim Tressel is reminding you to check for unclaimed funds. 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I'm Nicole with traffic on 100.3 Cincy's R&B Station.
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3: 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We've got slowdown due to an accident if you're traveling on Hamilton Avenue, north of West North Bend Road. And we've got a couple-minute delay on northbound 71 from Norwood Lateral to Stewart Road. And a small slowdown on southbound 71 near Red Bank. 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
1: 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We've got some residual traffic from an earlier incident on northbound 75 between Town Street and Paddock Road. Still a 15-minute slowdown and some stop-and-go traffic from Mitchell Avenue. And watch for a crash on Hamilton Avenue north of West North Bend Road. 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I'm Nicole with traffic on 100.3 Cincy's R&B Station.

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1: Sometimes people get really upset with the things I say, so we're going to let them vent on our segment called FUDL Hughley. 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
2: Hello, this is Niecy James, your FUDL correspondent. Our first FUDL comment comes from Facebook. Brazen Wright says, DL, I hear congratulations are in order. You recently became a grandfather to a beautiful baby girl. I also heard you said you are going to spoil her and give her everything she asked for, even after her parents tell her no. DL, you need to stay out of the child-raising business. Look how your own kids turned out after you helped raise them. Please stop. Break the cycle. F*** you, Doodly. Our next FU Doodly comment is from Instagram. MixSys22 says, DL, I hear you constantly making fun of your executive producer, Skip Cheatham, ever since he took a DNA test and found out he was 38% white. Why is that a thing with you? He is still a strong, intelligent black man. Besides, we didn't make fun of you when your DNA test results came back showing you were 43% butthole. F*** you, Doodly. Our last FUDL comment is from the Doodly Show website. Kylie Love says, DL, why do you always say everyone is against California? We love almost everything about California. We love the Lakers, we love Fatburger, the great weather, palm trees, and Hollywood. Even iconic artists have made great songs about California. Tupac, Tony, Biggie, LL Cool J, DL, I'll say it again. We love California. The only thing we hate about California is you. But f*** you, Doodly. Well, that's it for this week. This is Niecy James, your FUDL correspondent. And until next week, bye.
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4: Time to look at the traffic. Cincinnati, some of y'all left work early just to sit in the same traffic as everybody else.
5: Good afternoon. 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Only pay for what you need. We've got some residual traffic from an earlier incident on northbound 75 between Town Street and Paddock Road. Still a 15-minute slowdown and some stop-and-go traffic from Mitchell Avenue. And watch for a crash on Hamilton Avenue north of West North Bend Road. 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I'm Nicole with traffic on 100.3 Cincy's R&B station.
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0: Mornings of the Morning Show is Money Monday with Janai Thornton. 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
1: And I'll be keeping you updated with front page news. 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
2: 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And, honey, you know, I'm going to also have some piping hot celebrity tea with another fabulous couleur of the day.
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2: Facelifts are good to have. I mean, if you have the money to do it, go ahead and do a tweak here and there and stuff like that. Because I think that women that have facelifts at a young age and have kids, the kids don't look like them and they be wondering who's your parent.
0: You know? You put all that skin back. You got a bunch of skin on your back. Yes. A ponytail.
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6: 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That's going to do it for us, ladies and gentlemen. I hope you tuned in. So, Jasmine Sanders, what did you learn today?
12: Well, while you're getting your Los Fritos.
6: Dos elotes, por favor.
12: Yeah, while you're getting that.
6: Dos elotes,
12: hey,
6: por favor.
12: Pick up one of these $1 coins with Trump's face on it. The U.S. Mint just produced one of these gold coins.
6: Do you use it to pay rape charges?
12: No, but you can get some dos elotes.
6: Do you use it to settle?
12: Oh, wow. You can use it to get you some fried corn.
6: Yeah, it's a doubloon.
12: It's a doubloon.
6: I wonder, did he have to give 5.6 million of them to his victim?
12: Yeah, probably.
6: Actually, we paid it.
12: Of course we did.
6: Yes.
12: But I'm just saying, she got her money. She got her dos elotes.
6: Junior's hand to the king. What'd you learn today?
13: What I learned is, you know, some of these statements aren't just statements. Some of them got a level of truth in it. Like this week, hey man, thank God it's Friday. For some reason, this week seemed like it's been 2 weeks. No offense. You know, I love being with y'all. We had a lot of fun. But man, whew, I am glad it's this weekend. Now, if I could only work it out that y'all, you know, you wouldn't work us on this weekend show. But hey, I'm not complaining. Yeah, like I said, it's been a ball. But I sure am happy that it's over.
6: I think we've shown all what we can do here. Right?
12: Yep, right. We have.
6: It's the D.L. Hughley Show. We will see you on the other side. Kyle, my favorite short bus operator. Pull that string. We got to go.
14: Out.
6: It's the D.L. Hughley Show. See you on the other side.
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